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1: 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We've attempted several times.
0: 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Looks like no one's home. We're going to call it a false.
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0: Metro Battalion 10, still en route. LAPD is describing the scene is not secure. Hazeltine, Sherman Way, staging location.
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0: 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East Sherman Way, IC. Command post is at Sherman Way and the address. Staging location, one block to the east. Confirmed one patient. Immediate. Going to continue all resources. I'll let you know if we need any additional. Will be Sherman Way, IC.
1: Sherman Way, IC, roger. Command post on Sherman at the incident address.

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1: 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Rescue 81. Rescue 81, a sick person, 6951 Lenox Avenue, across the Mobliga.

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1: 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We're going to handle with engine 81, rescue 100, and engine 39. 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

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Agent 72, lockout, 6600 Topanga Canyon Boulevard.

0: 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Rescue 74, rescue 874, difficult respirations, 7660 Wingate Street.
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0: 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We do have a call taker making the call right now.
1: 7-2, Roger.

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Engine 90. Engine 90, rubbish fire, intersection Ventura Canyon Avenue, Roscoe.

0: 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Weren't able to locate traffic accident. Check the callback.
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1: 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Light Force 74, rescue 77, person down, 10638 Tinker.
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0: Metro, engine 39, eastbound 101 freeway, Van Nuys, we find no traffic accident, try the callback.
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0: 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This is the second time they've called. They have a power outage in the neighborhood. 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
1: 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Engine rescue 73, difficult respirations, intersection of Strata and receiver. Flight 478, rescue 860, sick person 4431, Woodman.
2: Metro from engine 81, confirming canceled.
1: 81, yes.

0: 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We're canceled.
1: Flight 478, no. We've added Rescue 39.
0: 7-8.
2: Metro from Rescue 860, were we canceled?
1: 860, yes. Engine 4 traffic accident, 8550 DeSoto.

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Engine 72, automatic alarm, 217-25 Victory. Light Force 39, bells ringing, 14500 Sherman.

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1: 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Engine 86, traffic accident, intersection of Vineland, Aqua Vista.

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Can you call the alarm company and do a double check? Because we've been out here this past shift. It's a faulty system. They got a maintenance crew working on it.

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